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Alan Jackson went out exactly how you'd expect, breaking a record and making one last giant pile of money. 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
1: Alan Jackson's final concert didn't just sell out. This summer, it apparently became the highest grossing single concert ever. More than 56,000 people packed Nissan Stadium for his farewell show, bringing in a ridiculous $34.7 million in one night. It's the first single concert to ever crack $30 million. Here's the part that made my wallet physically recoil. The average ticket price was about $619. Also a record. $600 to see Alan sounds insane until you remember there's no "I'll catch him next time." There is no next time. Although for $619, I do feel like Alan should have personally driven me home in a Mercury. If you're a 90s country fan, you appreciated that joke. I apologize for it nonetheless. 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
9: From the Rappahannock Electric Cooperative Weather Center, clear skies tonight with a low of 72. Chance for storms tomorrow, daytime highs approaching 92, partly cloudy skies. Storms likely tomorrow night, lows around 69. Chance of rain showers Friday, with storms likely Saturday, highs in the mid-80s. Right now, it's 81 degrees.
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I'm the MC for the Washington State Fair Concert Series. It's B-Dub. That's in Puyallup, Washington, just south of Seattle. And I decided it'd be a good idea to film myself eating different fair foods every day. I stepped on the scale after the first weekend, and yeah, it was about 5 pounds worth of bad decisions.

0: Dustin Lynch on the show. It's Beat Up Radio. You've got 10 number ones now, which is wild. It feels like you've had more because we've known each other for so long. But you're up to 10 number ones. Which Dustin Lynch hit would drunk Dustin request from sober Dustin at karaoke?
1: That's a great question, man. Let me take a look here. What would I like?
0: You got to look through. You're crazy. Once you get to 10, you know what, it's harder to pick them out of my memory. Yeah.
1: What would hit the spot for me? I still love riding down back roads. So riding roads would be probably the one that drunk me would ask sober me that's driving the truck to play.
0: You know, ironically, you know, you talk like research and stuff. That is one of the highest testing golds that you have, like in terms of just
1: really?
0: Overall. Yeah, it always performs. And, you know, it wasn't like a rocket ship up to the top with that song like some of your other ones have been. Like, to me, it's always about where it's at. That's like, I as soon as that first measure hits. But riding roads, at least to the ear of the audience, that one always tests super high in a test. It's interesting how sometimes certain things catch that you don't expect them to as much. So good on you.
1: I can feel that in our live show right now.
0: Yeah.
1: You know, riding roads for whatever reason has, I don't know if you want to call it catching a second wind, but it definitely has not lost any steam. Whenever that intro hits in our live set, the crowd always has a really good reaction. And I know it's coming, you know, on the set list. They don't. So it's always cool to hit them with that and get that energy back to it.
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This Friday marks the 25th year since the attacks on September 11th, 2001. It is hard to believe that it's been 25 years. Like, I remember where I was, what I had done, everything 25 years later. I feel like now we feel like our grandparents did with Pearl Harbor, you know, in terms of, like, you will never forget where you were.

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I've got your Insta Countdown coming up in minutes. 5 of the biggest songs in country music, and we give them to you in 60 seconds or less. 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
21: From the Rappahannock Electric Cooperative Weather Center. Clear skies tonight with a low of 72. Chance for storms tomorrow. Daytime highs approaching 92. Partly cloudy skies. Storms likely tomorrow night. Lows around 69. Chance of rain showers Friday with storms likely Saturday. Highs in the mid-80s. Currently 80.
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We gave away free gas all summer. The summer red, white, and fuel wrapped up last week, but that's okay. The winning continues at the end of this month. We're kicking off a massive, massive contest for you to win a trip to Vegas to see Luke Bryan and Jason Aldean.

0: Are you one of those people who checks the fast food bag before you pull away from the drive-thru window? Because apparently that's not trust issues, that's quality control. It's B-Dub, a new analysis of more than 1,600 drive-thru visits found 11% of orders wrong. Taco Bell was the worst. They messed up 15%. Wendy's and Dunkin' were next, the most accurate. Chick-fil-A and McDonald's both at 7%. But the request fast food workers struggle with the most? No ice. And they got that wrong 28% of the time, which is impressive. You're not asking them to add something. You're literally asking them to do less. And somehow we've made it harder.
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continue our conversation with Dustin Lynch on the show tomorrow. Next week's going to be great. Luke Bryan checking in. He's dropping his new album, Signs, on September 18th. Got a

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17: From the Rappahannock Electric Cooperative Weather Center. Clear skies tonight with a low of 72. Chance for storms tomorrow. Daytime highs approaching 92. Partly cloudy skies. Storms likely tomorrow night. Lows around 69. Chance of rain showers Friday with storms likely Saturday. Highs in the mid-80s. Right now, 79.

Thanks for hanging and being part of the fam. I'm at Beat Up Radio on Instagram. I would love to know where you're listening at tonight. Drop me a DM, BDUB Radio. And if you're into Fair Foods, I've eaten a ton of them over the last few days. Some videos there and maybe make your mouth drool a little bit. Or make your stomach curl, depending on your perspective.

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0: Mortgage rates are at their highest level of the year, which means suddenly that house you complain about every day is looking pretty good. It's B-Dub. New report says Americans give their homes an average of 7.5 out of 10. But 20% of homeowners say they're ready to break up with their house because of repairs, money, noisy neighbors, critters, water damage, or just running out of space. Meanwhile, almost half of us are choosing to make our current place the dream home instead, which feels like where we're at now. I hate this kitchen, but have you seen interest rates? Babe, grab a paint roller. We're staying.
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Alan Jackson set a concert record on his way out this summer, and apparently we all agreed retirement was worth emptying the checking account. That's next to The Breakdown, brought to you by Boot Barn Keep West.

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1: Alan Jackson didn't just ride off into the sunset. He apparently took the entire box office with him. His final show at Nissan Stadium this summer, now the highest grossing single concert in history, bringing in nearly $34.7 million in one night. More than 56,000 people packed the stadium. The average ticket price was about $619, also a record. And look, I love Alan Jackson, absolute legend. But $619 a ticket? For that price, when he sings Chattahoochee, I better get to water ski behind the man personally. So what a way to go out. One final show, nearly 35 million worth of people saying, yeah, I want to remember when. And you can't judge him for that. That's your breakdown.
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0: line against hard-hitting top contender Connor Benn, plus undefeated Australian superstar Jai Opetaia takes on Noel Michalian. 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
12: From the Rappahannock Electric Cooperative Weather Center. Lulls of a low around 72 overnight under clear skies. Sunshine mixed with clouds at times. Thursday, chance of thunderstorms. High temperatures reach up to 92.

0: storms likely, with fog in spots. Thursday night, lows dip down to about 69. Mainly cloudy skies expected. Right now, 78.
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I'm at Beat Up Radio on Instagram. 25 years ago this Friday, the world changed forever, especially when it comes to traveling and precautions and all the things for good reason. 25 years since 9/11 this Friday. Do you remember where you were on that September day? Is the great Alan Jackson.

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6: From the Rappahannock Electric Cooperative Weather Center. Lows of a low around 72 overnight under clear skies. Sunshine mixed with clouds at times. Thursday, chance of thunderstorms. High temperatures reach up to 92. Storms likely with fog and spots. Thursday night, lows dip down to about 69. Mainly cloudy skies expected. Currently 77.
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2: From the Rappahannock Electric Cooperative Weather Center. Lows of a low around 72 overnight under clear skies. Sunshine mixed with clouds at times. Thursday, chance of thunderstorms. High temperatures reach up to 92. Storms likely with fog and spots Thursday night. Lows dip down to about 69. Mainly cloudy skies expected. Right now, it's 76 degrees.
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4: From the Rappahannock Electric Cooperative Weather Center. Lows dip down to about 72 overnight under clear skies. Sunshine mixed with clouds at times. Thursday, chance of thunderstorms. High temperatures reach up to 92. Mainly cloudy skies expected with fog in spots Thursday night. Thunderstorms likely. Lows dip down to about 69. Currently, it's 75 degrees.
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8: 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Lows of a low around 72 overnight under mainly clear skies. A blend of clouds and sun Thursday. Chance of thunderstorms. Highs level off around 92. Thunderstorms likely with fog and spots Thursday night. Lows level off around 69. Mainly cloudy skies expected. Currently 75.
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4: From the Rappahannock Electric Cooperative Weather Center. Lows dip down to about 72 overnight under mainly clear skies. Sunshine mixed with clouds at times. Thursday, slight chance of thunderstorms. Highs level off around 91. Thunderstorms likely with fog. Thursday night, lows level off around 69. Cloudy skies expected. Right now, 75.
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3: 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Even on North Stafford to ride toward Quantico Triangle, the rest of the ride to Springfield, it's okay. 395, the length is good, but on the freeway before you get to the 3rd Street Tunnel, there's a

0: 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I'm Allie Oakley with traffic.
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3: 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Even on North Stafford to ride toward Quantico Triangle, the rest of the ride to Springfield, it's okay. 395, the length is good, but on the freeway before you get to the 3rd Street Tunnel, there's a crash. 66, good. Gainesville, Centerville to the Capitol Beltway. All your lanes are open. I'm Allie Oakley with traffic.
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3: 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Even on North Stafford to ride toward Quantico Triangle, the rest of the ride to Springfield, it's okay. 395, the length is good, but on the freeway before you get to the 3rd Street Tunnel, there's a crash. 66, good. Gainesville, Centerville to the Capitol Beltway. All your lanes are open. I'm Allie Oakley with traffic.
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8: From the Rappahannock Electric Cooperative Weather Center. Partly cloudy today with a slight chance for storms. Highs around 91. Storms likely and foggy tonight. Lows level off around 69. Rain showers likely with fog in spots early tomorrow. Daytime highs approaching 83. Cloudy skies with a few peaks of sun. Right now it's 74 degrees.
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0: 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Yeah, I'm

0: 93.3 WFLS. Good morning. It is Grayson and Ian. Happy Thursday.
1: Yes, and we want to talk about smelly things.
0: Smelly things. I love smelly things. I hate smelly things.
1: Here's the thing with me, though. I can look at things and not be grossed out. I can touch things and not be grossed out. I can hear things, not really be bothered by them. But as soon as the smell comes in, I'm out.
0: Really?
1: I can't do it. Mm-mm.
0: I'm not so bad about smells and textures and things like that. I'm actually fine. There's not a lot that it takes a lot to gross me out. I can't really think of any. Honestly, there's not a lot that grosses me out. But I cannot do like trash cans in the hot sun.
1: Oh, yeah. Anything that just starts rotting in a trash can. Mm-hmm, yeah. There's a funk.
0: Yeah, so currently outside of my house, there is a Yeti cooler that has been festering, and I opened it up. I don't know what's in it. There are things swimming in it. I have a whole ecosystem in a Yeti cooler in my driveway right now, like as we speak.
1: That sounds awful.
0: Foul, my guy. It's gross. It's gross. What's your nastiest smell?
1: You know, the worst one was probably when my dad was teaching me how to clean a deer.
0: Oh yeah, that's gross, but it's not like terrible.
1: He get the gut sack though.
0: Yeah.
1: So there's that one. I mean, trash cans was actually the one I was going to say until you brought that up.
0: If I know what the smell is, I'm fine. If I don't know what it is, that's when it grosses me out even more, because I'm like, what is that?
1: Oh, that makes it even worse for me, because then I'm like, oh.
0: Yeah, I want to know what it is. Tell us what it is for you. That is our show and tell today, brought to you by Kalahari Resorts and Conventions. What is that smelly smell? What is the smell that you cannot stand? The number is 370-9357-370-WFLS.
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3: 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Route 1, north of 606. You still have the cones and barrels set up there. North on 95, traffic is going to be heavy getting past 610. And you're going to slow when you get to Dale City with the fender bender near the Prince William Parkway off to the side. Heavy at the Fairfax County Parkway. Crash on the freeway near the 3rd Street Tunnel moved out of the way. Still heavy getting toward the GW Parkway and westbound 66 Business 234 crash. I'm Allie Oakley with WFLS.
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0: Nashaw, 93.3 WFLS, Grayson and Ian with our show and tell presented by Kalahari Resorts and Conventions. Wanting to know, what is that worst thing you've ever smelled?
1: Sandy said gym shorts.
0: Oh.
1: I don't know.
0: No, that gets a little...
1: Does it?
0: Especially,
1: a little funky,
0: yeah,
1: a little funky.
0: You get the sweatiness in there and everything else. Yeah, it can be a little rough.
1: Paul said his socks, your own socks.
0: Okay.
1: Yeah, you're go wash your feet. Love you, mean it, Peanut. Go wash your toes, your toe beans. Oh, yeah.
0: When it's your own, it's hard to like claim your own.
1: Mm-hmm. Yeah.
0: On those things, because you're just used to how that smells.
1: Yeah.
0: And then somebody else goes, oh my dear God.
1: Yeah. Jack said that some perfume his coworkers wears, he does not like the way that smells.
0: Oh, okay.
1: I don't know what you do if you don't like your you can't tell them, can you? How do you tell somebody their perfume is stinky?
0: Especially that, like, if it's like what they put on every single day.
1: Right.
0: Like your smell offends me. You can't really approach that very well.
1: Yeah, how do you do that?
0: That's like, if they're eating something, you can say, hey, could you mind not eating that around me?
1: It's when you drop hints to HR, something be stanking.
0: You know, they heat up that tuna in the microwave. Obviously, that

0: going to have a stank to it.
1: Yeah. And then you get the mass email that says, hey, friends and coworkers and family, let's not cook tuna in the microwave. XOXO, Gossip Girl.
0: Right.
1: Yeah. Or, well, maybe they could do a mass email about that.
0: I suppose they could.
1: Let's lighten the smells of perfume. When I worked at Hooters, you weren't allowed to wear perfume.
0: Really?
1: Mm-hmm. Because it, I don't know. I don't want to say, it mixed with the wing smell or whatever.
0: They just want you focusing on the wings and not the waitresses?
1: Yeah.
0: Because clearly 100%, that was their MO.
1: That's the goal.
0: Oh, man. Well, we need to give away tickets to the Petpalooza coming up this weekend at the Fredericksburg Convention Center. Happening on Saturday and Sunday. 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
1: Caller number nine right now.
0: I was waiting for you to say, but...
1: No, that's only with the three-play.
0: Oh, only with the three-play. Yeah. Gotcha. See, I'm still learning. I'm still new.
1: Yeah, you're getting there. You're getting there. Call right now. Be caller number nine, 370-9357-370-WFLS.
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3: 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On 95 northbound, you're pretty good out of Fredericksburg. It's heavy when you get to 610 Stafford. Traffic is going to slow when you get to Dale City. To cross the Occoquan, there's a fender bender near the Prince William Parkway, but the Fairfax County Parkway to Springfield, there's also pockets of traffic. Westbound 66, before you get to Business 234, you've got a crash, and Daryl said that construction is still in place, Route 1 north of Thornburg. I'm Allie Oakley with WFLS traffic.
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0: WFLS. Good morning.
1: Good morning.
0: Who's this?
1: April.
0: April, you're caller number 9.
1: Whoop, whoop. All right. Way to start the morning.
0: Right? It's a great way to start this Thursday, isn't it?
1: It is.
0: Do you have pets?
1: I do.
0: What do you have?
1: 4 dogs and 2 tortoises.
0: Oh, my. You got a full house then.
1: Exactly.
0: Are they all the same kind of breed, or you got a whole variety of dogs in there?
1: A whole variety.
0: Nice. All right. Well, got those tickets for you to go check out the Pet Palooza coming up on Saturday and Sunday at the Convention Center for you.
1: Awesome. Thank you so much.
0: I mean, if you got pets, you probably want to check out the Pet Palooza this weekend because there's all kinds of pet merchandise, treats, toys, and a heck of a lot more. You can bring your pets in so that they can be the VIP of the event and get to explore all that stuff. But if you want tickets, you can buy them at FredericksburgConventionCenter.com. However, we will have one more opportunity for you to win those Pet Palooza passes coming up again tomorrow morning at 6:20.
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3: 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On the northbound side of 95, traffic is going to be pretty heavy before and after 610. Traffic slows when you get to Dale City, off and on into Springfield with earlier crashes out of the way. On the eastbound side of 66 at Business 234, traffic slows through Centerville after the Fairfax County Parkway on your way to 123. I'm Allie Oakley with the WFLS.
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9: From the Rappahannock Electric Cooperative Weather Center. Partly cloudy today with a slight chance for storms. Highs around 91. Storms likely and foggy tonight. Lows level off around 69. Rain showers likely with fog in spots early tomorrow. Daytime highs approaching 83. Cloudy skies with a few peaks of sun. Right now, it's 74 degrees.
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0: Luke Combs on 93.3 WFLS, Grayson and Ian. And there is a list of things floating around online now that is a little bit of a gut punch, to be honest, because it's things that used to be free, but now cost money. I mean, we do know everything's more expensive by the day, but phone accessories, not long ago, all of your cell phones came with headphones and a charger. 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For me, it's usually food delivery. 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It's 370-WFLS.
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0: 93.3 WFLS. Good morning. It's Grayson and Ian here. Caught me a little bit off guard there. I just heated up my breakfast pasta.
1: Your posture while you eat
0: is feral.
1: Should be documented.
0: That looks like something you'd see next to a trash can, right?
1: You're doing like the butterfly stretch, sitting cross-legged, then you bend completely over instead of like actually using the utensil and bringing that to your mouth.
0: Okay. Time out. What color is my shirt?
1: White?
0: What am I eating?
1: Pasta?
0: If I brought that up to my mouth, you know the odds of me being covered in pasta? Very high.
1: I would like to take those odds and see what happens.
0: Ugh, it would be a mess.
1: I think that you can handle it.
0: I think
1: you just don't want to get in trouble for eating in the studio.
0: Just don't tell Bonnie. That's it. And I'm passenger princess today, so it's fine.
1: You had a late night.
0: Yeah.
1: Stockyards. I can handle all the buttons.
0: Stockyards, so fun.
1: Did you learn a new dance?
0: I learned two.
1: Are you all right? Do you need some water?
0: Why?
1: Your voice is cracking.
0: My voice is cracking. I was screaming last night.
1: A little raspy. Oh,
0: it's my sultry voice. Hello there. Hello there.
1: That's a I'm tired voice.
0: You know what?
1: Well, we're talking about things that used to be free that are no longer, and heard from a lot of you. One of the favorites on the text line, Cheryl.
0: Yes.
1: Mainly because you labeled her as Cheryl Vegas Feet.
0: That's my girl.
1: Bags. Yeah. Grocery stores, all the bags used to be free.
0: Okay.
1: A lot of different places charge for that now.
0: Can I ask you something?
1: Yes.
0: And this stays just between us and it doesn't
1: and
0: go out.
1: And the entire world and the universe.
0: It's not going into
1: the universe
0: I'm
1: at
0: just
1: all.
0: Asking
1: what are you talking
0: this.
1: About?
0: Do you actually pay for the bags?
1: Some places
0: be
1: actually
0: honest.
1: Charge you. Yeah. Some places will add that on as a charge, like if you need bags.
0: Right.
1: So, yeah.
0: Yeah.
1: I mean, I guess I could just put them back in the cart and then just load it up into my car that way.
0: Yeah, I totally
1: but then
0: do that too. I always pay for my bags, the plastic ones, when I leave stores. Every single time.
1: I thought they just added that on as a charge. Are you saying you somehow found a way to get out of that?
0: No. I'm
1: Go
0: good.
1: On.
0: No.
1: I'm intrigued.
0: No, because I'm going to get in trouble.
1: I don't know what you're talking about.
0: Exactly.
1: It's just between you and me.
0: You're so right. So, Missy said the obituary in the newspaper. Is that not free? You got to pay for that?
1: I don't want to comment on another medium and what they might charge you for anymore.
0: Oh, my bad. Where is having your air and oil checked at the gas station as part of the service?
1: I'm glad you said air before you said having your oil checked.
0: Oh, you
1: sorry.
0: Why?
1: Nothing.
0: Your air and oil checked?
1: Growing up in wrestling, doing wrestling, there was a certain move where they kind of called it checking the oil. Yeah.
0: Sports, I'm really curt.
1: I know. Over your head. Gotcha.
0: Look, Jason said I got a Stella Lefty voice today. On a train. Oh, wait.
1: You kind of do, actually.
0: That was like it.
1: Interesting.
0: All right. Run Boston in a little bit. We're going to start singing it. Are we? Which show and tell are we doing?
1: Well, I feel like we're talking about the free stuff now.
0: All right. We're switching gears. Today on our show and tell brought to you by Kalahari Resort, we are asking you what is something you used to pay for. Wait, that used to be free,
1: there
0: but
1: you
0: now
1: go.
0: You have to pay for it.
1: I was like, that math ain't mathing right
0: math
1: there.
0: Math ain't mathing. Give us a call. Shoot us a text. The number is 370-9357, 370-WFLS.
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3: 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If you're riding on 95 northbound and you're heading out of Fredericksburg, expect delays at 610, slowing at Dale Boulevard to Springfield. 234, very heavy at Hoadley Road. 66 heavy out of Manassas now. And you've got a crash northbound 28 before you get to New Braddock Road. I'm Allie Oakley with WFLS.
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1: Good morning!
0: What are you doing, you fool?
1: Scaring people on Route 3. I got one for this, what used to be free, now you got to pay for it.
0: Every fast food restaurant,
1: you get your chicken tendies or you get your chicken nuggies, and they want to give you like one cup of sauce and then want to charge you anywhere from 25 cent to 50 cent for a cup, and you can't even dump your nugget in it anymore.
0: Isn't that crazy?
2: They charge you for the extra sauce
0: now?
2: Yeah,
0: except at not at Chick-fil-A, but they do like everywhere else.
1: Oh, yeah. I mean, Chick-fil-A's still in the pocket with just saying, hey, here's a handful of the Lord's sauce. I can't believe it. The first time I heard that was like, oh, yeah, it's 25 cent extra cup. And I'm like,
2: why?
1: And they know they got you because you ain't gonna dry. You ain't gonna eat dry chicken nuggets.
0: Right. I mean,
1: I want you to sit up. They'd be like, I want you to sit over there in the corner and watch me eat them chicken nuggets dry, boy.
2: Hey, so creepy.
0: Make eye contact while you do it.
1: Right?
0: That's so bad.
2: Oh man.
0: Sometimes I think that I need a muzzle. Do we have one of those in here?
2: No, not that I'm aware of.
0: Mm.
2: That'd be kind of weird.
0: Well, check this out.
2: Well, okay then.
0: That sounded bad. It wasn't supposed to be bad. You know what? You know what sounds good? The Virginia Cider Festival.
2: I was gonna say, now that we've been talking about it, Chick-fil-A sauce. But
0: Oh, yeah, that does sound good.
2: Cider Fest does sound like a blast as well.
0: Do you want to go? It's happening this weekend at the fairgrounds. The tickets are on sale now at cheersfestival.com, but we want you to win them. So give us a call.
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4: 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On the northbound side, 95, traffic slows 630 Courthouse Road past 610. Then you're going to slow when you get to Dale City, and that's going to take you up 395 to about King Street, heavy at the 14th Street Bridge, while the interloop slows Springfield over to Gallows. 66 is very heavy out of Manassas with an accident near the Virginia Visitor Center. Sluggish through Centerville, heavy at the Fairfax County Parkway to ride to 123. I'm Allie Oakley with WFL. Less traffic.
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1: Hey.
0: Hey, what are you doing?
1: Oh, just driving to work.
0: Ooh, where you work?
1: Oh, downtown.
0: Downtown, where all the people go. What's your name?
1: Teresa.
0: Teresa, do you want to go to the Virginia Cider Festival this weekend?
1: I would love to.
0: Well, you are now the proud owner of a pair of tickets.
1: Awesome. Thank you.
0: You're so welcome.
2: It's going to be a lot of fun this weekend.
0: That is. I'm excited for everybody who's going, and we'll have more of those tickets tomorrow. Mm-hmm. And then you can go. And yeah. Try all the drinkies.
2: Yeah, so another chance to win the Cider Fest passes. That'll be our last chance, actually, coming up tomorrow morning at 7:20. Yeah, I didn't think about it. Tomorrow's Friday.
0: Oh, yay.
2: You kind of looked at me like, wait, what? Tomorrow's the last one. Yeah, tomorrow's Friday.
0: I don't know what day it is, ever.
2: October.
0: Is it?
2: No. Anytime somebody asks me
0: don't
2: that, like, what day
0: that.
2: Is that? It's from Billy Madison, a movie we probably never saw.
0: The Adam Sandler movie?
2: Yeah.
0: Yes.
2: Well, at the beginning, they're like, what day is it? Norm turns to him and just goes, October?
0: Oh. See, I know a lot of people that can sit there and remember like very specific lines from movies.
2: That's me.
0: Yeah, I have some of those, but it's not like minor ones that I can't say out loud. Like
2: at
0: stuff
2: least
0: from
2: not on the radio.
0: Well, yeah. Like A Million Ways to Die in the West is constantly being quoted from my brain. Mm-hmm. And that's one you definitely can't say on the radio.
2: Gotcha.
0: Or Austin Powers is a frequent
2: yeah,
0: one.
2: Yeah, baby.
0: Oh, God. You know when you get like the heebie-jeebies when somebody does something?
2: Oh, sorry.
0: That. It was like the hairs on the back of my neck stood up a little bit. I just like that. That was what I watched as a kid. Mm-hmm. Like that. I think that's why I'm the way I am, you know? We can blame my parental unit.
2: Well, I watched a lot of movies I probably shouldn't have watched at a young age. My mom let me watch Major League when I was 6 years old and basically said, if I ever hear you say these words, I will wash your mouth out with soap. And I did not cuss in front of her until I was 18 years old.
0: I don't know when I started cussing in front of my parents. I know I was the pioneer, though. I was the first kid in my family that started doing it. I was testing the waters before it.
2: I think I was like a senior in high school, and I was about to say the S word.
0: Oof.
2: And I caught myself and said poop, and my dad goes, oh, just say it already.
0: Yeah, he was ready. He was like, you know what? You've grown. Yeah. It's time. Well, on our show and tell today, brought to you by Kalahari Resort and Conventions, we are asking you, what's something that you pay for now that used to be free? We've got Ed texted and said, putting air in your tires used to be free.
2: Yeah, gas stations.
0: Yeah, a lot of people are actually saying that.
2: Yeah.
0: Are
2: there any around here that still do free? Because in South Dakota, they had a few. I knew exactly where to go if I needed air for my tires.
0: Is Wawa not free?
2: I don't know. I haven't checked it out yet.
0: I think Wawa's free.
2: So I got to know these things. So that way
0: 7-Eleven is not.
2: That way when you know it gets colder and the air starts depleting from my tires, I can be like, oh, hey, I need a little bit of air right here.
0: Well, I'm fancy. My dad got me this little yellow DeWalt thing.
2: Air compressor.
0: Yeah, but it's got like other things on it. It's got jumper cables on it. Oh. It's got phone charging ports on it.
2: You needed that yesterday. Your phone was dead.
0: My phone is always dead. Oh, yeah. Sean said Wawa is free. It's Wawa.
2: There we go. Thank you, Sean.
0: Yeah, I love to go to Wawa to get that. But the last time I went to go pump gas, I pulled into 7-Eleven because the Wawa one was closed. And I had a nail in my tire, so it didn't matter anyway. Big old nail.
2: Well, then you just go to a tire place and they patch it real quick for you. You're good to go.
0: Yeah, but then that was the whole thing because then my tires were too low and it like the tread on it. So I had to get new tires. Ugh, first world
2: problems, always,
0: you know?
2: That is always fun when you're not expecting to have to pay for that. I mean,
0: right.
2: You should have kind of had an idea with the tread getting low.
0: No, I don't pay attention. Do you pay attention to that?
2: Yeah.
0: Oh, no, I wait until I go get an inspection and they go, yeah, it failed.
2: And all of a sudden like, it's like, hey, here's $1,000, thanks.
0: Right, it's not fun. Let us know what it is for you. The number is 370-9357-370-WFLS.
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4: 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Affordable never looked so good. On the northbound side of 95, traffic slows 630 Courthouse Road to 610. Then you're going to slow out of Dale City to Springfield and up 395 to the 14th Street Bridge. 66, it's pretty heavy out of Manassas with an accident near the Virginia Visitor Center, Fairfax County Parkway to ride toward Nutley Street. Traffic is heavy. I'm Allie Oakley with WFLS Traffic.
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1: From the Rappahannock Electric Cooperative Weather Center. Slight chance of thunderstorms today. Otherwise, sunshine mixed with clouds at times. High temperatures reach up to 91. Thunderstorms likely with fog in spots tonight. Lows level off around 69. Cloudy skies expected. Mainly cloudy skies with fog early tomorrow. Showers likely 83. Currently, it's 74 degrees.
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0: Good morning.
1: Good morning. Hey, this is Adam. And one thing I don't like paying for anymore, that you have to know, is parking at the beach.
0: Yeah, what's that about? Who are we paying?
1: Yeah, you got to go online and pay on this little app thing. And it's such a pain in the butt.
0: I agree. I think that's silly. And I get it, right? Like, I'm like, okay, this is going to, what, the roads and things, right? I assume?
2: Yeah. Hopefully.
1: You used to be able to get a little cut off in this park and go down to the beach, but they got that locked down now. You got to pay wherever you go.
0: Ugh, that's so annoying. We should riot. We should protest.
2: First world problems. We ain't taking it anymore.
1: Yeah, catch me at the beach if you can.
0: Yeah.
1: You guys have a great day.
0: I can't swim very well. I don't swim too good.
2: Really?
0: Yeah, really. I'm not a swimmer. I'm a swim to the bottom of the pool and kick off kind of girly.
2: Oh, you've told me this before.
0: Yeah, it's not good. So catch me at the beach. Yeah. Like if I tried to swim away.
2: Do you go past your waist?
0: Well, to be entirely honest with you, I don't really like going in the ocean because I don't like not knowing what's tickling my toes.

0: get out, and you are the itchiest you have ever been. It is terrible.
1: I'll pass, thanks.
0: Yeah, no, not fun. And something with the weather and cold and heat and jellyfish. Who knows?
1: I'm out.
0: I like to make up things, so.
1: I don't need jellyfish. I'm out.
0: Mm-mm. Yeah. It's not good. It's not good. And so the ocean scares me a little bit.
1: I was kind of looking forward to going to the ocean. I've never seen the Atlantic before, so now you've got me kind of not wanting to go and check that out.
0: Wait, I can't remember. Is South Dakota landlocked?
1: Yeah, very much so.
0: Yeah. That's crazy. I can't imagine that, not being able to just, like, go to the beach. We have so many beaches around here.
1: I mean, we had lake beaches, but that's not the same
0: thing. That's not the same thing. Oh, Jason said he's heard of sand fleas.
1: Ugh.
0: Yeah, I don't know if it... I'm pretty sure it was sea lice. Hang on. Sea lice. Sea lice. Like, ooh, they're a crustacean.
1: Of course they are.
0: They look like little baby shrimpies.
1: But they make you itch like crazy, apparently.
0: Yeah. They're 5 millimeters long. They... You know what they eat?
1: Your face?
0: Mucus, skin tissue, and blood from marine animals.
1: Oh, so they do eat your face if they eat skin tissue. Fantastic.
0: Oh, God. Yeah, no.
1: On this lovely note, how about some free tickets to go and check out the playoff game tonight with the Fred Nats?
0: Ooh, yeah. Do you want to go? That's so exciting. We have a 4-pack with your name on it.
1: Caller number 9 right now at 540-370-9357. It's 540-370-WFLS.
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0: Morgan Wallen on 93.3 WFLS. Grayson and Ian, a big congratulations to Debbie, who won those Fred Nats tickets
1: for the playoff game
0: tonight.
1: That's going to be fun.
0: If they win tonight, it sounds like they'll be playing again tomorrow.
1: When they win tonight. Check yourself.
0: Before I rickety wreck myself.
1: Check yourself before you wreck yourself.
0: Anyway.
1: What's happening?
0: If and when they win tonight, if that game's happening tomorrow, we will likely have passes to give away tomorrow morning. But they got to win first.
1: They will. They're so good. And the whole team, they're all super nice. If you ever see them, they're... I don't know why in my head, if you're playing sports like that and people know you and they would be mean, they're not. And also, props to whoever runs their soundboard during the show. He or she is hilarious. The buttons they push, oh my gosh.
0: I mean, minor league baseball games are usually a lot more fun than going to like a major league baseball game. Major league is fun, but there's more fun things happening during the minor league games. That's why I love going to games like the Fred Nats.
1: Oh, so fun. That's the only sport that I will actually willingly go see.
0: Okay, what about traveling, though? Have you thought of someplace besides Ohio yet?
1: No.
0: Okay. You're sticking with Ohio. Yeah, that's where you would go if you could choose anywhere in the United States. Well, we've got your chance to win that trip with Pick Pack Go, courtesy of Robert B. Payne, Heating and Air. And the code you want to text in right now is 301.
1: 301.
0: Text that. Go ahead.
1: Jinx. 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

0: 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Grayson, you have the honor this morning.
1: And I have the hiccups, so great timing.
0: Yeah, well,
1: it's going to be, everything's fine. 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But we want you to win them. And I made this one for you guys. I told Sherry last night, line dancing Sherry at Stockyards, I would make it easy.
0: It might be.
1: Just don't think too hard. And I kind of made it up. Are you ready?
0: I'm ready for it.
1: Tell us what these three things have in common. Fire, zipper, and trap. Again, it is fire, zipper, and trap. 370-9357, 370-WFLS.
0: I'm not getting it.
1: Yeah, if you know what those three things have in common, be caller number 9, and you are making a trip up to Maryland.
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3: 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You're not going to hit more delays until you get to Dale City, to Springfield, all the way up to the 14th Street Bridge. On 66, heavy out of Manassas with a crash in the area of the Virginia Visitor Center on the westbound side. Traffic slows through Centerville, Fairfax County Parkway to 123. I'm Allie Oakley with WFLS Traffic.
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15: 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Now

0: WFLS, good morning.
1: Good morning.
0: What's your name?
1: Kelly.
0: Kelly, what do these three things have in common? Fire, zipper, and trap.
1: Things you shut?
0: No, very close. Try again, okay?
1: Okay, thank you.
0: Thanks. WFLS, good morning.
2: How are you doing?
0: Dandy like cotton candy. What's your name?
2: Matt.
0: Matt, what do these three things have in common? Fire, zipper, and trap.
2: They all catch.
0: Close. But that's not it. Try again, okay?
2: All right, thanks.
0: Thanks. Bye. WFLS, good morning.
3: Hi, you guys already got caller number 9?
0: No, we are trying to find who can tell us what these three things have in common. It's fire, zipper, and trap. Do you know?
3: Why?
4: That's it. Congratulations.
0: What's your name?
3: Sabrina Jenkins.
0: Well, congratulations. You just won a 4-pack of tickets to go to Country Calling in Ocean City, Maryland.
3: Thank you so much.
0: You're so welcome.
4: That was a good one.
0: You liked it? That was a little too hard for Grayson Brain.
4: But
0: sorry,
4: you came up with it.
0: I know. That's what I'm saying. So basically what I want to say is I'm very smart.
4: You are.
0: Ding!
4: Apparently you just need to go to Stockyards every single night.
0: No.
4: You're going to be smarter.
0: I would be so tired. I love going there, but I do be hurting. I'm a little sore too. I did like this little jump thing yesterday. And I was like, oh.
4: Jump thing. Can you show me?
0: I already tried. I like went down and then kicked out. And then down and kicked out on the other side.
4: Kind of like the Russian dance.
0: Yeah. I'm 30. I need to chill out.
4: Are you starting to feel being 30?
0: I'm feeling the burn. Like, it's not good.
4: Well, congratulations to Sabrina on winning the 4-pack of tickets to go and check out the Country Calling Festival.

0: One more opportunity to win these tickets is coming up again tomorrow morning at 8:20. Just after 8 o'clock.
1: That's it?
0: I mean, I don't know if we have more for next week 8:10. Or not.
1: At 8:10.
0: After 8 o'clock.
1: You're making up numbers today.
0: I'm throwing things out there.
1: Just, you know what? Just be listening all the time. You never know. We could surprise you.
0: I mean, it was almost 8:20 when she won. So
1: yeah,
0: it took a hot second to get a winner.
1: That was a hard one. I'll try to be easier tomorrow.
0: We'll see what happens.
1: Maybe. But
0: another chance coming up tomorrow morning with WFLS.
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0: Jess. Good morning.
1: Hey, Ann. You didn't repeat the answer, and people at work were talking, so I don't know what Grayson's answer was to the three play today. Could you repeat it?
0: Yeah, it was a fly.
2: So you have firefly, a zipper is a fly, and fly trap.
1: Okay. Usually you make people show their work, and you didn't today.
0: I'm gonna blame Grayson on that one because she was handling it. So
2: I didn't, I'm not really handling a lot. I'm not handling a lot today.
1: Thanks for having to call, but you know, people ask what was the three play today, and I wouldn't have had the answer. Thank you.
0: Now you got it though.
2: You're amazing. Thank you for calling and checking back though.
1: Have a great day.
2: That's my bad.
0: Hey. Nobody's perfect.
2: Except.
0: Even you.
2: Me. I'm perfect in every way. Don't tell me differently.
0: Well, if you missed out on it for our code to text in with Pick Pack Go, a quick reminder that you still have time to send it in to us. The number you want to text in is 301.
2: Yes. And this is huge. Robert B. Payne and WFLS are giving you the chance to go to anywhere in the United States. Anywhere. You can go anywhere. Like Ohio.
0: You keep choosing Ohio.
2: I don't know. Why not?
0: It just seems... For a very creative person, mm-hmm. It seems like there's a very lack of creativity with your choice.
2: So the thing is, I am not a world traveler. That's not something that I'm interested in.
0: This isn't the world, it's just the U.S.
2: Well, okay, I'm not interested in traveling to different states unless there's like something there. We've... chit-chatted. Like, so Grand Canyon, I don't care. I also, my intrusive thoughts would win and I would probably jump, so I'm not going there. There's a bunch of different places that I'm like, I can just Google it, you know?
0: It's not the same thing. That's like saying, I can just listen to the music on the radio or 100%. On my phone instead 100%. Of actually going and experience
2: nope,
0: 100%. A concert. No!
2: I would much rather do that than go to a concert, I swear.
0: Are you kidding me?
2: I swear. I'll have my own concert in my car, and I'm not sweaty and spending $50 on a beer. So, but
0: it's about the experience, though.
2: Yeah.
0: Because I can listen to Garth Brooks music all day long, and it's right. great. It is even better to see him perform live.
2: You know what? Yeah, probably. I'm not a concert person. I get anxiety. Pre-children, Grayson, she was super cool. She was like, yeah, let's go to the concert. Let's go to a mosh pit. Let's do all these things. Now I'm like, I think I'm all right. You know?
0: I'm very surprised with you right now.
2: Yeah. I'll listen to the radio every single day.
0: Me too, but at the same time, like, even as somebody who's gone to as many concerts as I have throughout my mm-hmm. radio career, it's still hands down better because you get to, I wouldn't say you really interact mm-hmm. with whoever's on stage, but you feel like you are. Like, it's a whole experience.
2: I think I have been to maybe 8 concerts my entire life. Ever.
0: What?
2: And like 4 of those were Warped Tour. Throw it away. Like, you know, because I was a cool girl.
0: Sure. Wow, I think I did that in like a week.
2: What, 8 concerts?
0: Yeah. Well, you got to remember, I was at the Sturgis Motorcycle Rally every single year for like the last 15 years.
2: Right.
0: And they have concerts at all the different venues every single night from a Friday all the way through the following Saturday. So it's like 9, 10 days of concerts.
2: I'll do like a one-on-one show, like a serenade.
0: A little acoustic,
2: a little
0: intimate performance.
2: Yes, just me, Riley Green, two buddies just sitting together.
0: Really, I didn't realize you guys were buddies. All right, well, have them come into the studio sometime. I'd love to see this little serenade.
2: God. I wouldn't make it. I'm gonna take off.
0: You'd melt in your chair.
2: What are you doing?
0: Well, again, if you want to win the trip,
2: your mustache.
0: If you want to win a trip to somewhere in the United States, and your choice, airfare and hotel covered, courtesy of Robert B. Payne Heating and Air. Text the number 301. 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
1: 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Staples, that was easy. On 95, traffic slows at 610 across the Occoquan in both directions, with the northbound side staying heavy. The rest of the ride to Springfield and up 395 to Seminary Road, jammed at the 14th Street Bridge. 66 is heavy through Manassas, 28 to the rest of the ride to 123. I'm Allie Oakley with the WFLS traffic.
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11: From the Rappahannock Electric Cooperative Weather Center. Slight chance of thunderstorms today. Otherwise, sunshine mixed with clouds at times. High temperatures reach up to 91. Thunderstorms likely with fog in spots tonight. Lows level off around 69. Cloudy skies expected. Mainly cloudy skies with fog early tomorrow. Showers likely, 83. Currently, it's 74 degrees.
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0: Luke Bryan on 93.3 WFLS. It's Grayson and Ian. And how confident are you feeling this morning, Grayson?
1: I feel confident every day.
0: Do you?
1: No, but we're going to pretend. Fake it till you make it.
0: Hey, that's the story of my life right there.
1: Why? But, what do you got for me?
0: So there are a few things that were thrown out there of how confident could you do any of these without instructions.
1: All right, run it.
0: Cooking white rice.
1: Easy, got it.
0: You got it?
1: Locked in, yep.
0: I'd have to guess on the water and the timing, but because the problem is I usually use our instant pot, and so it's not like just like a rice cooker.
1: Yeah, I don't know.
0: Where you just set it and forget it.
1: Yeah, no, cook rice. You can do it.
0: I've never done it on the stove before.
1: You could do it.
0: I probably could do it.
1: If I can do it, anybody can do it.
0: I mean, if it's grilling food, usually I'm pretty good, mm-hmm. and I don't need instructions for that. But what I think both of us easily could handle this one.
1: What?
0: Changing a diaper.
1: Oh, yeah, for sure. Yeah.
0: Before I had my kid. Closed. Before I had my kid, no.
1: Oh, yeah, I'd never changed a diaper until I had a kid.
0: Yeah.
1: And I was like, whoa. Hey, Google.
0: Yeah, how I looked it up. I looked it. I watched it a couple times. Then after that, it's like, yep, got it. Done. Mm-hmm. Thanks.
1: Mm-hmm.
0: What about changing a flat tire?
1: I could do it.
0: Can you?
1: Yeah.
0: I'm proud of you.
1: Thank you.
0: I thought for sure you'd be like, nope, I'm out.
1: No.
0: Especially since you were telling me about the whole tire fiasco with a nail in it earlier this morning.
1: Oh, that had me mad. I'm not an angry person, but let me tell you, when I was rushing to go somewhere and I'm like, no.
0: What about sewing a button?
1: I will get that button back on there.
0: I'm the same way. It ain't gonna look pretty, but it'll be there.
1: It will be on there. I'm not gonna follow any directions to do that.
0: I'm not a seamstress.
1: No.
0: But I could get the button on there.
1: Yes.
0: Absolutely. What about assembling IKEA furniture with no instructions?
1: Oh, no, I need the instructions.
0: I say even with instructions, it's kind of hard, no, let's be honest.
1: I think one time I put together some piece of furniture. I doubt it was from IKEA. It was probably something really not good. But anyway, I was putting it together, and I realized that I was looking at the instructions wrong, or they weren't in English, and I was just looking at pictures. Something was going on, but I got it. But I have to look at the instructions for that.
0: Yeah, absolutely.
1: Step by step.
0: I can't do it. I just randomly threw that one in there. That wasn't actually a part of all this. So
1: You're
0: pretty confident, though. You can do all of them.
1: Yeah. Practically a dude. I can do a lot of things.
0: Practically a dude.
1: Yeah.
0: Should we test your dude knowledge coming up sometime?
1: Yes.
0: Oh.
1: I just watched this TikTok thing talking about guys' placement in the bathroom for urinals. And I missed one of them. Like,
0: what was the question? What do you mean placement for urinals?
1: Okay, it was a wall of urinals. I think there was like five urinals, and then it had like nobody there, then a guy there, then it had nobody there, guy there, and then nobody there.
0: Okay, which one do you select if these if these are taken?
1: Yes.
0: If nobody's there, it's obviously one of the ones on the end.
1: I got all of them but one.
0: Which was the one you missed?
1: That one, because where would you stand?
0: It's always one of the ones on the end if nobody's there.
1: Yeah, but you were closest to somebody.
0: No, you said there was nobody there.
1: It was nobody, somebody.
0: Oh.
1: Then nobody, nobody, somebody, then nobody. They said you stand to the right of the first guy because you stand closest to the entrance.
0: Come on. That's dealer's choice on
1: no,
0: that one.
1: No, because they said that if you have to walk further to get there, then it's weird because it's like went to that guy.
0: Pretty sure nobody is paying attention to that.
1: I don't know.
0: That is usually if I really have to go and it's like a urinal area.
1: Mm-hmm.
0: I guess that's right. I'll take the first one available if there's not like two open stalls on either side. So because usually at that point it's like I gotta go. Like I'm not overthinking this.
1: I'm going in the stall. I'm under pressure.
0: That's probably the correct answer. Should have gone to the stall.
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0: 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Good morning. It's Grayson and Ian.
1: What?
0: Good morning.
1: Oh, here we
0: to
1: go.
0: To you, the birds. I'm chirping.
1: That was quick. That was like rapid fire this morning.
0: Hey, I got a list. I got a thing for you.
1: Okay, what do you got?
0: Hang on, I lost it.
1: I thought you said you had it.
0: Well, I did. All right. It's not really a list, but it is a fun fact that I learned it in today.
1: Okay.
0: Bruce Willis.
1: Yes.
0: He turned down the role of Sam in the movie Ghost because he didn't understand how it would work with the main character being dead for most of the movie. And the role went to Patrick Swayze.
1: I did not know that.
0: Mm-hmm. Which is crazy because I'm pretty sure, wasn't he, spoiler alert, wasn't he dead the entire time in Sixth Sense?
1: Yes.
0: When Bruce Willis died at the end of Sixth Sense. Yeah. Crazy, right?
1: Well, maybe he learned his lesson, and that's why he took that role.
0: Oh, wait. That was 9 years later.

0: than he starred in Sixth Sense.
1: Right.
0: So he was like, man, I messed up. Let me be a ghost this time.
1: Oh, then like he turned down one movie too that I heard. I can't remember which one it was. And because he like backed out of it, he had to be involved with several movies. Mm-hmm. And they were like the late 90s. So it was like Armageddon and a couple others. And they happened to be like some of the biggest movies of his career all happened because he backed out of another one.
0: That's crazy. See, everything happens for a reason.
1: So they say, but we'll see. Here's Billy Currington on 93.3 WFLS.

the old man's face. Front page obituary, he was a millionaire. He left his fortune to some guy he barely knew. His kids were mad as hell.

0: 9 at 3.3 WFLS. Good morning. It is Grayson and Ian. We hope you are having an amazing Thursday because tomorrow's Friday. That's all I
1: got. It is Friday tomorrow.
0: Mm-hmm. It's pre-Friday right now. It's going to be glorious. Are you doing anything fun this weekend?
1: Ciderfest.
0: Are you going?
1: I am going.
0: You better go.
1: My wife texted me yesterday. She heard us talking, and we were talking about Ciderfest. I was like, I think I'm going to that. And so she texted me going, you mean we're going to that? And
0: we are going there.
1: Yes, we are going to that.
0: Yeah, it's a really fun time. But you get to see so many people and try a bunch of different drinks and things. It's a good time.
1: Yeah, I'll be the guy chasing around the feral toddler.
0: She is so good. She is not that feral.
1: You weren't there for the World War III Stage 10 meltdown when we told her it was time to get out of the pool this last weekend.
0: That's when you just pretend to leave. You have to instill fear.
1: She would stay. Nope.
0: If you left and you were gone, right? Like, you were gone. I don't think she would ever do that again.
1: Maybe. I'll keep that in mind next time because my wife and I were so embarrassed.
0: Well, and that's the thing. I used to get embarrassed when my kids would act up. Now I'm like, okay.
1: It happens to everybody.
0: And Bennett and Bailey May, he's always been massive. So when he was, three, he looked like he could have been a 6-year-old. And so he's having a meltdown in public and people are giving me dirty looks. Hey, he's 3. Like,
1: what do you want?
0: He's a baby. He's just a baby. He's not doing anything except being loud. And I've tried to lose them in grocery stores.
1: You've tried to lose your kids?
0: I've actively tried to run away and hide in a different aisle from them to see what they
1: are. You playing hide and seek with them?
0: No.
1: Like, what's happening?
0: No. If they're not listening, I just abandon them in the grocery store. But here's the thing. They find me.
1: My kids.
0: Yeah, I'm like, whose kid? Where's your mother? But they come back. Like, I see my friends and their kids wander. Mine aren't wanderers. Like, I have tried to get them to wander, and they won't. I'll run away, and they find me in the aisles. I'm like,
1: That might work on her because our daughter, one time, I told her, I was like, hey, I've got to go do this. Mommy's over here doing that, so you can just stay watching TV, but she'll be out. She ran in crying after a couple of minutes saying that I abandoned her alone.
0: Yeah.
1: And I'm like, I told you mom was around the corner.
0: You gotta test it. That's how you win.
1: I'm keeping that one in the back pocket.
0: You gotta finagle it.
1: Yeah, we'll see what happens.
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1: From the Rappahannock Electric Cooperative Weather Center. Slight chance of thunderstorms today. Otherwise, sunshine mixed with clouds at times. High temperatures reach up to 91. Thunderstorms likely with fog in spots tonight. Lows level off around 69. Cloudy skies expected. Mainly cloudy skies with fog early tomorrow. Showers likely 83. Currently 77.
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Kylie Green and Toby Keith on 93.3 WFLS. Grayson and Ian, if you missed out on the code word back about an hour or so ago in the 8 o'clock hour, don't worry. We do have another three-digit code for you to text in to get another entry to win a trip to anywhere in the United States with Pick Pack Go, courtesy of Robert B. Payne Heating and Air, as well as WFLS. Your next chance to text that in is going to be coming up with Bonnie in the 12 o'clock hour. Here's Jelly Roll on WFLS.

0: 93.3 WFLS. Good morning. It's Grayson and Ian here. We hope you're having an amazing Thursday.
1: Going back to our show and tell this morning, presented by Kalahari Resorts and Conventions, talking about things that used to be free that you now have to pay for. Mm-hmm. And mm-hmm. we had a lot of people texting in, and we didn't get to all of these earlier today. And actually, Eric says, NFL football. You used to be able to watch it for free, but now you need like 25 different apps, maybe even a subscription to something else that's not even really its own app, like NFL Sunday Ticket.
0: Mm-hmm.
1: I know. I lost you as soon as I brought in sports.
0: Yeah,
1: I
0: checked but out.
1: I actually broke down and bought NFL Sunday Ticket for the first time this year because, so I grew up just outside of Kansas City. So naturally, mm-hmm. I'm a Chiefs fan, have been since the early 90s, suffered through being a Chiefs fan for 20 plus yeah. years of them not winning a playoff game. Mm-hmm. And then now just enjoying the ride while it lasts with what's been happening recently. My wife is a Broncos fan.
0: Yeah.
1: And they're actually rivals because she grew up in Denver.
0: Mm-hmm.
1: So just like a couple of weeks ago, she's like, how are we going to be able to watch these games? Because usually if it's a broadcast, it's usually a more regionally makes sense team that gets shown on the broadcast, unless it's like the national broadcast for a game. And so she's like, yeah, you need to buy that. Because she's like, I want to watch the Broncos. And I'm like, okay, that's a little bit pricey, but here we are.
0: I love sports. I just...
1: You love all the sports.
0: I just, you know, just hearing you talk about football, I'm just... It is like a cup of coffee, you know? Just
1: how much is a touchdown? How many points is that?
0: 17.
1: No.
0: I don't know anything about football. I have tried. I swear to you, I actively tried to learn football. Nope. I don't get it. I don't get why do you switch? Who gets, if somebody has the ball and somebody catches it and they tackle, but their feet aren't touching the ground, it doesn't count. Like, there's. What do you mean? He did a sweet move and he was in the air and he caught the ball, but that doesn't count because his feet weren't touching?
1: Man, you would have been really confused with this college game that happened last weekend between Michigan and Western Michigan. Like,
0: no.
1: there's a whole controversy over how it ended.
0: My college did not have a football team.
1: Did it have a basketball team?
0: Yeah.
1: So do you understand basketball then?
0: I mean...
1: No.
0: Get it in the basket, boys, girls.
1: All right, well, before you just make my brain implode with your lack of sports knowledge.
0: I know soccer.
1: Do you?
0: Yeah, that's it.
1: Some football?
0: Some football. I can do that.
1: Were you excited about the World Cup then?
0: Absolutely not. I don't care. I don't care.
1: We got to get out of here.
0: Yeah. Well, we will see you bright-eyed, bushy-tailed tomorrow morning right here on 93.3 WFLS.
1: Say goodbye, Grayson.
0: Bye.
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You know what? You're truly amazing, and it's another day to be awesome. We can get through this Thursday together. This is Lainey Wilson with John Mayer, Bone Keith Wallet on WFLS. Good morning.

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0: Combs, Beer Never Broke My Heart, a 93.3 WFLS. We are today's new country. I'm Bonnie. Good morning. And hey, make sure you're listening later today to your BJ's Restaurant and Brew House All Request Lunch Hour. Right after 12, I will give you the next three-digit code for Pick, Pack, Go for your chance to go anywhere in the United States. So when you hear that code, make sure you text it in to 370-WFLS. Right around 12:20, I'll have a four-pack of tickets for you for this weekend's Pet Palooza at the Fredericksburg Convention Center. And then at 12:50, tickets for tonight's Fredericksburg Nationals playoff. So make sure you're listening to win right here from 93.3 WFLS. How's the weather for us today? We've got the latest next.
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8: From the Rappahannock Electric Cooperative Weather Center. Slight chance of thunderstorms this afternoon. Otherwise, sunshine mixed with clouds at times. Highs level off around 91. Thunderstorms likely with fog in spots tonight. Lows around 69. Cloudy skies. More clouds than sun with fog early tomorrow. Rain showers likely. Highs level off around 83. Right now, it's 79 degrees.
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Thank you so much to everyone that came out last night to the Spotsylvania Volunteer Fire Department's Time of Remembrance. We put flags out for the 343 firefighters who lost their lives on September 11th, 25 years ago. 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

0: and Don't Tell on Me on today's New Country 93.3 WFLS. And hey, this week for our spotlight for Prematurely Wet Nose Wednesday, we are featuring 3.5-year-old San Francisco, who is just the sweetest little guy. He's very chill. He just wants to be your snuggle buddy. So let's help find him a home. 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
9: 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Slight chance of thunderstorms this afternoon. Otherwise, sunshine mixed with clouds at times. Highs level off around 91. Thunderstorms likely with fog in spots tonight. Lows around 69. Cloudy skies. More clouds than sun with fog early tomorrow. Rain showers likely. Highs level off around 83. Right now, it's 84 degrees.
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nominations are out for the 60th CMA Awards. Ella Langley tops the list with 9, Miranda Lambert 7, Kacey Musgraves 5, Cody Johnson and Chris Stapleton 4, and Luke Combs and Lainey Wilson both have 3. Entertainer of the Year includes up for nominations Luke Combs, Cody Johnson, Ella Langley, Chris Stapleton, and Lainey Wilson. Lainey will be hosting for the 3rd year in a row. It's coming up November 18th on ABC. Here's Lainey now with Watermelon Moonshine, a 93.3 WFLS.

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Thank you so much to everyone that came out last evening for the Spotsylvania Volunteer Fire Department's Time of Remembrance. We honored the 343 firefighters who made the ultimate sacrifice 25 years ago on September 11th. You can see pictures up on Facebook and Instagram. And make sure you stop on by Company One to see the flags. 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

0: The late, great Toby Keith should have been a cowboy at 93.3 WFLS. 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

0: for Anna. That's Ella Langley and Morgan Wallen. I Can't Love You Anymore, 93.3 WFLS. 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
2: From the Rappahannock Electric Cooperative Weather Center. Slight chance of thunderstorms this afternoon. Otherwise, sunshine mixed with clouds at times. High temperatures reach up to 91. Thunderstorms likely tonight. Lows dip down to about 69. Overcast skies with fog. More clouds than sun and foggy early tomorrow. Rain showers likely. High temperatures reach up to 83. Currently 86.
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3: A big congrats to Betsy. 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They're going to have another chance to win tickets. 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

0: for Trudy. That is Shania Twain, Man, I Feel Like a Woman, at 93.3 WFLS. And Trudy had sent me an email wanting to hear that one because she said that she is on her way to the beach. She hasn't been to the beach in years, and she finally decided that she was going to take a trip. So she is off for the next week, and I hope she has a ton of fun. And of course, thank you so much for all your requests today for your BJ's Restaurant and Brewhouse All Request Lunch Hour. I'll see how many more songs I can get in before 1 o'clock. And you know, you could pick to go to the beach. Yeah, if you win Pick, Pack, Go, you can go anywhere in the United States. 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That code is 250. And hey, how would you like to go to the Fredericksburg Nationals playoff game tonight? I have a 4-pack of tickets for you if you're caller number 9 on our Acres Top Solo Mulch hotline, 540-370-9357. That is 370-WFLS. Good luck to caller number 9. You're going to the Fredericksburg Nationals playoff game.
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0: I'm good. Eric, do you want to go to the Fred Nats playoff game tonight?
10: Yes, I do.
0: Well, you are going. Congratulations.
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0: A big congrats to Eric. He is going to the Fredericksburg Nationals playoff game tonight. Go Fred Nats. I hope they take the win. And hey, if you have not texted in the 3-digit code for this hour for Pick, Pack, Go, the code is 250. 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

0: Ella Langley, Lovin' Life Again at 93.3 WFLS. We are today's new country. And hey, we are trying to help little 3.5-year-old San Francisco find a forever family. He's our spotlight this week for Permatreat Wet Nose Wednesday. He just wants to be your little snuggle buddy. So if you're looking for a new dog to bring into your family, San Francisco could be the one. He is waiting at Old Dominion Humane Society. 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He's very sweet and chill. He just wants to be a little couch potato buddy with you. So help him find a home by sharing our video from our Facebook page or at WFLS.com. How is the weather for tomorrow? We're going to find out next.
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7: From the Rappahannock Electric Cooperative Weather Center. Sunshine mixed with clouds at times this afternoon with a chance of thunderstorms. Highs level off around 91. Cloudy skies expected with fog tonight. Chance of thunderstorms 69. Cloudy skies with a few peaks of sun with fog in spots early tomorrow. Chance of rain showers. High temperatures reach up to 83. Right now it's 89 degrees.
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that came out last evening for the Spotsylvania Volunteer Fire Department's Time of Remembrance, honoring the 343 firefighters who lost their lives 25 years ago on September 11th. And you can see all those pictures on our Facebook and Instagram. 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It's by Company One. Go check it out when you get a chance. Here is Luke Combs, Days Like These on 93.3. 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

Week's winning code for Pick Pack Go is coming up right after 4 o'clock with Blair Gardner. 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

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We prove it, hour after hour, all day long. 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

0: it. I love it. A 93.3 WFLS. And the nominations for the 60th CMA Awards came out earlier this morning, hosted by Leanne Womack. Ella Langley tops with the most nominations. She has 9. Miranda Lambert has 7. Casey Musgraves has 5. Cody Johnson and Chris Stapleton are tied with 4. And Luke Combs and Lainey Wilson, they are tied with 3. Of course, up for the biggest award is Entertainer of the Year. Luke Combs, Cody Johnson, Ella Langley, Chris Stapleton, and Lainey Wilson. Lainey Wilson will be hosting for the 3rd year in a row on November 18th on ABC.
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0: Forever After All at 93.3 WFLS. And a big congrats to Luke Combs. He has three nominations going into this year's 60th Country Music Awards. That's going to be November 18th on ABC, hosted by Lainey Wilson. And don't forget, the Fredericksburg Regional Food Bank is having their fifth annual open house this Saturday. 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How's the weather? 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
14: From the Rappahannock Electric Cooperative Weather Center. Sunshine mixed with clouds at times this afternoon with a chance of thunderstorms. Highs level off around 91. Cloudy skies expected with fog tonight. Chance of thunderstorms 69. Cloudy skies with a few peaks of sun with fog in spots early tomorrow. Chance of rain showers. High temperatures reach up to 83. Currently, it's 90 degrees.
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15: 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I got it.

for the Spotsylvania Volunteer Fire Department's Time of Remembrance, honoring the 343 firefighters who made the ultimate sacrifice 25 years ago on September 11th. You can see pictures on our Facebook and Instagram. And make sure you stop on by to see all the flags with their names on it. It's at Company 1. This is Lainey Wilson and John Mayer on WFLS.

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And then Patch Pals, which is soft baked dog treats. They will be available online only, not sold at cookie stands. You can see a photo on our Facebook. 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

0: Jordan Davis and Luke Bryan by Derrida, 93.3 WFLS. And hey, wake up and win with Grayson and Ian tomorrow morning on their Finally Friday show. At 6:20, they're going to have your tickets to win for Petpalooza. At 7:20, Virginia Cider Festival. And then at 8:10, Country Calling Festival. And that's going to do it for me, Bonnie Miller. Blair Gardner is coming up next. Hope you have a wonderful rest of your day. I'll be back for you in the morning for TGIF. Stay safe.
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Well, good afternoon, everybody. It's Blair Garner on 93.3 WFLS. So, Fred Nats, they are playing for their season tonight. You know, they lost game one to Fayetteville 4-2. So, game two, Virginia Credit Union Stadium, it's win or go home. First pitch, 6:35. Now, if they win, game

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4: 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On the Blue Grade Parkway, Lafayette Boulevard, there was reports of an accident there, and also on William Street, College Avenue. Southbound side of 95, traffic is heavy through the Springfield interchange at the Occoquan. Your northbound side slows at the Fairfax County Parkway to Springfield, while the southbound side slows in pockets. Quantico Triangle to Quantico, as well as Route 3. I'm Allie Oakley with WFLS.
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7: From the Rappahannock Electric Cooperative Weather Center. Lows level off around 69 with fog and spots tonight under cloudy skies with a chance of thunderstorms. Cloudy skies with a few peaks of sun and foggy early tomorrow. Chance for showers. High temperatures reach up to 83. Chance for showers with fog tomorrow night. Lows around 67. Currently 92.
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0: It's called Painted You Pretty. I don't know why it went through my mind. I was wondering what Forrest Gump would sound like. Painted You Pretty. I'm sorry. It's Blair Garter here. Oh, by the way, you know, we stream, right? If you're moving around, you can take us with you. Just say, Alexa, play WFLS, or you can listen to us online at WFLS.com. So it's crazy. A house that barely existed like 3 days ago, it should be standing by the end of the day today in Fredericksburg. Students from the Oberle Academy, the local tradespeople, Atlantic Builders, Homemade, and Micah Ministries, they have been doing a 72-hour prototype build for Jeremiah Community. And there's an open house on Sunday to show people what they built and what supportive housing actually looks like.
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4: 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Southbound 95, pretty heavy through Springfield. Lorton to 123, where you have a crash. 95, both directions between Quantico Triangle and Quantico. Traffic's pretty heavy, slowing at Route 3. Route 1, big delays going toward Massaponics Church Road, while 66 is pockets of traffic from the Beltway to Centerville. I'm Allie Oakley with WFLS traffic.
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0: excited for the weekend. You hear the Petpalooza? 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
4: 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Affordable never looks so good. Southbound 95, pretty heavy through Springfield. Lower tend to ride to 123 and then 234 to Quantico. The rest of the ride to Fredericksburg is fine. Route 1 lining up at Massaponics Church Road. 66, heavy after the Beltway. Just kind of off and on in pockets to get into Centerville. I'm Allie Oakley with the WFLS traffic.
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1: I was all but 22, I think, at the time. 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

0: 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It's kind of like a scratch in my head with this. First of all, the National Football League. National. America, right? Their first regular season game is in Australia. NFL making history tonight. Yeah, Rams, 49ers in Melbourne. It's the league's first regular season game ever played in Australia. Okay.
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3: 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Affordable never looks so good. Southbound side of 395 heavy from the Pentagon to merge onto southbound 95 to 123. Both directions of 95 will experience delays between 234 and Quantico. Everything that you've got on Route 3 or even Route 1 Cosner's Corner, that's going to be volume 66. Heavy at 123, 50 to Centerville. I'm Allie Oakley with WFLS traffic.
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6: From the Rappahannock Electric Cooperative Weather Center. Cloudy skies expected and foggy tonight with a chance of thunderstorms. Lows dip down to about 69. Chance for showers with fog in spots early tomorrow. High temperatures reach up to 82. Mainly cloudy skies. Slight chance for showers tomorrow night. Lows level off around 67. Mainly cloudy skies expected. Right now, it's 91 degrees.
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0: say so. Well, Virginia Cider Fest is Saturday from 11 to 4. 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
4: 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Affordable never looked so good. Southbound side of 95. Traffic slows out of Springfield to 123. Both directions between 234 and Quantico. Traffic's heavy. Heavy at the Centerport Parkway on the westbound side of 66. Played from the Beltway off and on the rest of the ride toward Bull Run. I'm Allie Oakley with the WFLS traffic.
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We prove it, hour after hour, all day long. 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

0: Yeah, she's just tuckered out. She's exhausted. She can't love you anymore, Morgan. Taylor Langley, along with Morgan. My name is Blair Garner. Okay, one more time. 475. Those are your three digits for the 4 o'clock pick, pack, go. 475. You got to text that to us at 370 WFLS for your shot at a trip for two anywhere you want to go in the U.S. Did you know that Sunday is Grandparents' Day? It is. And there's a new Pew poll out that says two-thirds of Americans 65 or older are grandparents. 7 in 10 grandparents in that age group say that they are in touch with their grandkids at least a few times a month. So when you pick up that phone to text us the Pick Back Go code, next thing you do, plan on making Grandparents' Day Sunday a little extra special.
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3: 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On 95, traffic's very heavy out of Springfield to the Occoquan. Route 1 delay start before Telegraph Road to the Occoquan. On Lorton Road at 95, there's reports of an accident. 95, both directions between the Truckway Station and Quantico. Traffic's heavy. Heavy 630 Courthouse Road. Mally Oakley with WFLS traffic.
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0: 93.3 WFLS. My name is Blair Garner, the new guy. I'm about to blow your mind. Sandra Bullock and Nicole Kidman, they're back together for Practical Magic 2. The incredible part? The original came out nearly 30 years ago. Nearly. There are sequels, and then there are movies that make the entire audience say, it's been how long?
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4: 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Southbound 95, traffic's jammed out of Springfield to 123. Route 1, your delays start before Telegraph Road to the Occoquan. 95. Southbound traffic slows at the truckway station at the second exit for Quantico. Then you're going to slow Quantico to 234. Southbound 95, traffic slows 630 Cordell Road to Stafford Airport and the exit from Asponix, Pennsylvania. I'm Allie Oakley with the WFLS traffic.
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The Fredericksburg Regional Food Bank is opening its doors Saturday, 10 to 2, for a free open house, family open house, tours, community partners, activities, and you get a look at how the food bank serves the region. 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

0: Stella Lefty, song's Boston. My name is Blair Garner. We're 93.3 WFLS. There's a housing proposal in Spotsylvania. It really caught my attention because of the word that people don't hear enough around here, affordable. The coalition that includes Habitat for Humanity and Community Land Trust Partners is seeking rezoning for 66 condos in the Cassens Mill project near Courthouse Road. And, you know, in a region where housing costs, it comes up constantly. 66 units, it's not the whole answer, but man, that's a real number.
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4: 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Never looked so good. Southbound side of 395. Heavy from the Pentagon to merge onto southbound 95 to 123. Both directions of 95 between 234 and Quantico. Traffic slows. Traffic slows south of 610 to Stafford Airport. Everything that you've got on Route 3 in the Blue Gray Parkway is going to be volume. 66 heavy off and on from the Beltway to Centerville. I'm Allie Oakley with WFLS Traffic.
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7: From the Rappahannock Electric Cooperative Weather Center. Cloudy skies expected and foggy tonight with a chance of thunderstorms. Lows dip down to about 69. Chance for showers with fog in spots early tomorrow. High temperatures reach up to 82, mainly cloudy skies. Slight chance for showers tomorrow night. Lows level off around 67, mainly cloudy skies expected. Right now, it's 91 degrees.
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0: It's Blair. I went out to my dad's garage the other day. I opened up one of the cabinets. I had no idea what was in there. And there before me was like just a wall of extra house paint that's been there for God knows how long. And I was very happy to learn that Saturday, they're having a household hazardous waste collection. So if you've got one of those garage shelves that's full of stuff that you know is not supposed to be tossed into the trash, Saturday's your day. The Arbord Household Hazardous Waste Collection runs from 9 to 2 at Stafford Regional Airport for Fredericksburg and Stafford residents. 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Anyway, other materials that need special disposal. Again, it'll be 9 to 2 at the Stafford Regional Airport.
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4: 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No appointment needed. 95 southbound jammed out of Springfield to ride to 123 with the fender bender along the way. In those hot lanes, just to the south of Lorton, Route 1, your delays are going to start before Telegraph Road to get into Woodbridge. Both directions at 95. Between 234 and Quantico, heavy, and you're going to slow on the southbound side before you get to 610 to 630 Courthouse Road. I'm Allie Oakley with the WFLS traffic.
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0: the lovely Ella Langley. Love and life again. 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
4: 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Affordable never looks so good. Southbound 95, traffic is jammed out of Springfield to ride to 123 with an accident in the hot lane south of Lorton Road. Route 1 delay start before Telegraph Road to Woodbridge. 95 both directions between 234 and Quantico. Traffic slows, then you're going to slow before 610. There's a crash on 208 Levels Road, Route 1 at Mills Drive. I'm Allie Oakley with WFLS Traffic.
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Hey, my name is Blair Garner, the new guy, and I want to thank you for allowing me to be part of your day today. Do you know the Sunday morning at 10? 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

0: 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Now, that's awesome. But did you hear the price? 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Well, it's a dollar less. 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It doesn't make me ask, what can it do? 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
2: 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No appointment needed. Southbound 95 jammed out of Springfield to the Occoquan. Hot lanes. There's an incident in Lorton and the right lane's blocked. You're also jammed out of Springfield. 95 slows the truck way station. Quantico crash northbound 95 at 630 Courthouse Road has you solid from the Centerport Parkway. I'm Allie Oakley with WFLS Traffic.
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2: From the Rappahannock Electric Cooperative Weather Center. Chance of thunderstorms with fog and spots tonight. Otherwise, cloudy skies expected. Lows dip down to about 69. Cloudy skies with a few peaks of sun with fog early tomorrow. Chance of rain showers. Daytime highs approaching 82. Slight chance of rain showers tomorrow night. Lows around 67. Currently 90.
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3: He's a ranch hand in a pinch, man. Hotter than the red on the cattle brand. 'Cause she's a gold digger with a quick trigger. 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

0: Want my horse back.
1: See, that's a good example. My dad, who's 96, he asked me the other day, I heard a term, earworm. Dad, that's an earworm. Cody Johnson's horseback. I want to make sure you know a major local history program. It's starting tomorrow across Fredericksburg and Stafford. It's called Voices of the Past, and it brings 9 historic sites together for a weekend focused on enslaved Americans and the different paths that people took to freedom, with descendants, scholars, living history interpreters, and demonstrations. Local history, right? With a current reason to tell it, not just another date on the plaque.
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2: 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Southbound side 95, traffic slows out of Springfield to get to the Occoquan. There was an incident in the hot lanes before you got to Lorton, and so that's still trying to clear out, too. 95 northbound, there was a crash north of the Centerport Parkway near 630 Courthouse Road. They just moved that one off to the side. 66 eastbound before 123 accident. I'm Allie Oakley with WFLS Traffic.
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0: Things are getting confusing. An NFL opening game in Melbourne, Australia, and now they've moved the Emmys? Okay, we've always been used to the Emmy telecast being on a Sunday, but no, it's not going to be this year. It'll be Monday. So if you've made your weekend plan around, you know, the TV awards, congratulations, you just got an evening back. The Pitt and Pluribus are among the big drama contenders, and then you got Hacks, which I love, and Widow's Bay and the Comedy Race. There is just so much TV that even the TV awards require scheduling explanation.
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4: 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And the northbound side slows before you get to the Centerport Parkway to 630 Courthouse Road, where there was an accident. On 66 eastbound, there was an accident before 123. And westbound near 28 Centerville. I'm Allie Oakley with the WFLS traffic.
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0: Okay, remember when we all dumped cable because it was too expensive? Well, congratulations, we've apparently rebuilt cable ourselves, one app at a time. It's B-Dub. Since 2022, streaming prices have gone up more than three times faster than inflation. Apple TV launched at $5 a month. 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The new money-saving move is called streaming cycling. You keep one service, binge everything you want, cancel it, then move on to the next. 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
3: 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And the northbound side slows before you get to the Centerport Parkway to 630 Courthouse Road, where there was an accident. On 66 eastbound, there was an accident before 123. And westbound near 28 Centerville. I'm Allie Oakley with WFLS Traffic.
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10: From the Rappahannock Electric Cooperative Weather Center. Chance of thunderstorms and foggy tonight, otherwise cloudy, lows around 69. Chance for showers tomorrow, high temperatures reach up to 82. Mainly cloudy skies expected with fog early. Mainly cloudy skies tomorrow night, slight chance for showers, lows level off around 67. Right now, it's 87 degrees.
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12: After

Jason Aldean and Luke Bryan playing in Vegas this December, and we want to send you to that show. We're giving away a trip starting Monday, September 28th. 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

0: guy in London is celebrating 50 years working with McDonald's. And this might be the greatest I'll just work here for a little while story ever. It's B-Dub. Terry Eagle started as a part-time crew member in 1976. He was promoted to manager at 19, kept moving up, and today he owns 6 McDonald's restaurants. Along the way, he's also helped raise more than $200,000 for Ronald McDonald House UK. He says when he started, he never imagined how far it would take him, which is pretty incredible. You have those part-time jobs where by the third shift, you're mentally drafting your resignation in the walk-in freezer. But this guy, he's literally living the American dream in England. That's your good vibe.
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